0: Welcome to English World, a place where learning English is fun.
1: I am Guo Wenjie.
0: And I'm Mark.
1: Do you want to learn English better?
0: Well, you've come to the right place.
1: 马可跟郭文杰在英语世界带您开开心心学英语。
0: Stay tuned. Well, hello and welcome to English World. This is your radio friend, Mark.
1: 欢迎朋友您来到英语世界。I'm your friend, 文杰。
0: Hey, 文杰。You seem to be quite happy today.
1: Mm-hmm.
0: I heard you humming earlier.
1: 是啊，我今天是很开心哦。刚才我在哼歌。
0: Well, wait a second. Can you sing that out loud instead of humming it? I can't really tell the melody.
1: Oh, 你要我把歌唱出来啊。Sing a song, sing out loud,
0: you know what?
1: Sing out strong.
0: You have a pretty good voice. It's not bad at all.
1: Oh, thank you. 他说啊，我歌声很好。I love singing. 我很喜欢唱歌的。
0: Well, you know, I like singing too, but I don't have a good voice.
1: That's not true. 马可大哥很客气啊，说他声音不好。
0: I usually do most of my singing in the shower.
1: 他只会呢在冲澡的时候唱哼歌的。
0: And I know that when I sing in the shower, nobody will care if I'm on pitch or not on pitch.
1: 那个时候呢，没有人会管他是否唱得准不准了。
0: I'm just singing for myself.
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0: Never know what?
1: Someone might be listening.
0: I hope not.
1: 不知道，可能隔墙有耳呢，也说不定啊。
0: It's time for Vocabulary 1, 2, 3.
1: 生词点滴
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0: She has a beautiful singing voice.
1: She has a beautiful singing voice.她唱歌的声音很美。
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0: Pavarotti was a famous opera singer.
1: Pavarotti was a famous opera singer. 他是一位著名的歌剧演唱家。
0: Now, Wenjie, earlier you were singing with your lips closed.
1: Right, 早先呢我是啊这个闭着嘴巴哼歌的。
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0: And when singing is done in a group, it's called a choir.
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0: Singing can be accompanied by musical instruments like a band.
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0: And singing with no instrumentMental accompaniment is usually singing a cappella.
1: 那唱歌如果是没有乐器伴奏的话呢，就是清唱，英文呢是 a cappella.
0: It's time for popular trends.
1: 流行趋势。
0: The MP3 is a technology that compresses the songs into a smaller file.
1: MP3 呢是一种能够把歌曲压缩成小型档案的新科技。
0: And with the technology of MP3s, songs can be downloaded from the internet.
1: 那有了最新的 MP3 的科技呢，歌曲能够从网上被传送下来。
0: And it's the dream of many young people to be able to own an MP3 player.
1: 对许多年轻人来说，能够拥有 MP3 的播放机是梦想成真。
0: Well, coming up next, we're going to hear today's everyday dialogue.
1: 紧接着呢，是我们的每日绘画的时间。
0: Two young people are talking to each other.
1: 两位年轻人他们在谈话啊。
0: Let's listen in on their conversation.
1: 我们呢，一起来听他们的对话。
2: What are you going to do on the talent show?
3: I don't know. I haven't decided yet.
2: How about doing a solo? That's the easiest.
3: Oh no, that's out. I can't really carry a tune.
2: Well, you have to decide very soon.
3: How about I perform magic tricks?
2: Magic tricks? That will be wonderful. I didn't know you could do that.
3: As a matter of fact, I can't. But as long as I don't have to open my mouth, I'm willing to try.
1: 现在呢，我们来帮助您了解绘画的内容。
2: What are you going to do on the talent show?
0: What are you going to do on the talent show?
1: 你在才艺表演节目上要做什么呢？Talent show 就是才艺表演。
3: I don't know. I haven't decided yet.
0: I don't know. I haven't decided yet.
1: 我不知道，我还没有决定好要做什么。
2: How about doing a solo? That's the easiest.
0: How about doing a solo? That's the easiest.
1: 那要不要独唱一首呢？那是最简单的。Do a solo, 意思呢就是单人表演。
3: Oh no, that's out. I can't really carry a tune.
0: Oh no, that's out. I can't really carry a tune.
1: 才不呢，那可行不通啊，我唱歌会走调的。Carry a tune 是会唱歌， cannot carry a tune 是不会唱歌会走调。
2: Well, you have to decide very soon.
0: Well, you have to decide very soon.
1: 不管如何，你必须很快做决定要做什么呢
3: ？How about I perform magic tricks?
0: How about if I perform magic tricks?
1: 这样好了，我来试试表演魔术如何呢 ？Magic tricks 就是魔术表演。
2: Magic tricks? That will be wonderful. I didn't know you could do that.
0: Magic tricks? That will be wonderful. I didn't know you could do that.
1: 魔术表演，那太好了，我不知道你会这个才艺啊。
3: As a matter of fact, I can't.
0: As a matter of fact, I can't.
1: 其实呢，我不会的。As a matter of fact, 事实上，其实，这呢，通常出现在句子的一开头，加强语气用的。
3: But as long as I don't have to open my mouth, I'm willing to try.
0: But as long as I don't have to open my mouth, I'm willing to try.
1: 只要我不用开口唱歌，我呢什么都愿意尝试啊。
0: Hey, Wenjie,、did you know that nearly anyone who can speak can sing?
1: 那听友几乎呢所有能说话的人呢就能够唱歌。
0: But of course, some people are really scared when it comes to performing.
1: 那有些人呢一想到要表演呢就非常的害怕。
0: But singing can be informal and just for pleasure, right?
1: Right. 但是唱歌呢可以啊是很随意只是为了乐趣而唱的啊。
0: Let's review today's everyday dialogue now, once again.
1: All right, 那我们现在呢，再次的来复习每日绘画。
2: What are you going to do on the talent show?
3: I don't know. I haven't decided yet.
2: How about doing a solo? That's the easiest.
3: Oh no, that's out. I can't really carry a tune.
2: Well, you have to decide very soon.
3: How about I perform magic tricks?
2: Magic tricks? That will be wonderful.I didn't know you could do that.
3: As a matter of fact, I can't. But as long as I don't have to open my mouth, I'm willing to try.
0: You know, human beings are not the only ones that can sing.
1: 那能够唱歌的呢，并不是只是限于人类而已了。
0: Birds, crickets, frogs, you know, they all sing.
1: Oh, yes.、小鸟啦，蟋蟀啦，青蛙都能够唱歌的。
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0: When all these sounds echo in the mountains.
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0: And nature does sing, and its songs are from the Creator.
1: 自然界的生灵啊会高歌啊唱出造物主所写的歌曲呢。
0: It's time for the verse of the week.
1: 每周金句。
0: I will sing to the Lord all my life.
1: 我要一生向耶和华唱诗。
0: I will sing praise to my God as long as I live.
1: 我还活着的时候要向我的神歌颂。
0: Psalm 104, verse 33.
1: 诗篇104篇33节。
0: I will sing to the Lord all my life. I will praise to my God. I will sing praise to my God as long as I live. Psalm 104, verse 33. Singing to God is something unique.
1: 向神唱歌呢是非常与众不同的。
0: It's singing from your heart to God's heart.
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0: And you know, it doesn't matter if you have a good voice or not such a good voice.
1: 那不论你的声音呢是好还是不好。
0: God enjoys us singing to him.
1: 神都喜爱我们呢向他唱诗。
0: We can sing of God's love and His mercy.
1: 我们能够歌颂神的爱，神的怜悯。
0: His strength and power.
1: 他的能力，他的力量。
0: We can sing of God's wisdom and His salvation.
1: 我们也能够歌颂神的智慧和他的救恩。
0: We can use our voice and sing to the Lord all of our lives.
1: 我们能够一生呢，都扬声向造物主歌唱。
0: Well, listener friends, our time is up once again.
1: 我们节目时间又差不多了。
0: Today's lesson was called singing.
1: 今天的主题是唱歌。
0: So, listener friends, do you like to sing?
1: 那听友你喜欢唱歌吗?
0: And who's your favorite singer?
1: 谁是你最喜爱的歌星呢?
0: This is your radio friend Mark.
1: And I am 郭文杰。
0: Until next time in English World, see you later.Now, Wenjie, earlier you started singing a song, and I think it was by the Carpenters.
1: Right. See?

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1: Studies have shown without any doubt that the most dissatisfied children are those who say that when they were young they didn't want the things that the parents want them to do and the parents did not enforce it。
0: 小孩子除了这个自我中心的熏陶会造成他们以后长大很多的问题，另外一个就是因为这个自我中心自然带来的就是这些小孩子不受约束。
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0: 那我想从浪子的这个事情，他自己得到这批钱财以后他就收拾起来就往远方去了，然后在那里任意放荡浪费资产。
1: And when we look at the example of this lost son who received his share of the property from his father, he went into a far country where he blew all his money。
0: 那我们在东方受教育的人，
1: Those of us who have been educated in the Orient,
0: 我们比较受约束。
1: We were always under some kind of control or restriction.
0: 我们读书的时候是填鸭子的方法。
1: And when we went to school, it was a kind of rote learning environment.
0: 老师说什么我们就听什么。
1: Whatever the teacher said, we took it in.
0: 然后就把老师讲的笔我们抄的笔记然后把它背下来。
1: And then we recite all the notes that we took in the class.
0: 然后考试的时候再交给写给老师看。
1: And then you write it all out for the teacher.When the time of exam comes,
0: 我们得一百分得九十分。
1: Whether we score 100 or 90 out of 100,
0: 你知道我们在从台湾来的学生哈，我们的英语托福考800分、900分，到美国来不会讲话，你知道。
1: You know the those of us who come from the far east, we score maybe 800 or 900 at the TOEFL.Which is for the foreign people who speak English as foreigners, and yet we came to this country, we could not speak.
0: 哎，我们的教育是不 practical, 不实行的
1: because our type of education model did not emphasize the practical side of it.
0: 那这个不是所有的，有些人是这样的。
1: I'm not making a rule out of a general statement out of it, but it's just true with a lot of people.
0: 到了美国来以后，美国的教育是自由发展。
1: And in this country, the educational model is one that encourages free development.
0: 所以我们教导小孩也是自由发展。
1: So we gave our children the opportunity to develop.
0: 然后我们就对小孩子不准限制他。
1: And we were not supposed to put any restriction on our kids.
0: 他要做什么就做什么。
1: Whatever he wants to do, let him do it.
0: 所以他可以有创意性。
1: So that he can be a creative.
0: 但是这个创意跟自由还是需要有导线或者有范围。
1: And however, creativity and freedom must have guidelines.
0: 如果没有的话，就变成横冲直撞。
1: Otherwise, it becomes random, it's growth by randomness.
0: 就造成很多破坏性。
1: And in turn, it will create a lot of destructive consequences.
0: 那在最近这一阵子，特别在我们这个附近，有好几桩这个少年车祸。
1: In our community, in this Montgomery County, we have had several serious traffic accidents.
0: 上一个礼拜在 Damascus 这个地方有一个车祸，在电视上照到有一部车子分成两半。
1: Last week on TV, when the news report came online, they showed a car that has been torn to two halves. It was driven by teens.
0: 三个小孩当丧命。
1: It was a fatal accident. Three died immediately.
0: 三个都是少年人
1: and they're all teens.
0: 当我们看有些少年人开车的时候
1: when we watch the way some of the teenagers drive,
0: 我不知道有没有跟美国教育有直接的关系。
1: I don't know if it has any direct relationship to the way that we educate our children.
0: 我想有
1: I believe so.
0: 因为他们自由。
1: Because they now they were free.
0: 为什么要受约束？
1: Why should they be restricted?
0: 为什么要守那个速度的限制？
1: Why follow the speed limit signs?
0: 所以开快车。
1: So they sped.
0: 乱开车。
1: And they drove as they liked.
0: 这个任意而行。
1: And this is uncontrolled action.
0: 任意放荡，浪费自财。
1: And the way that he was living, he squandered all his property.
0: 我相信当时如果有 sports car 的话，这个浪子也会买一部。
1: And I believe if they had sports cars in those days, he would have bought one for sure.
0: 小孩子，我们人本身都不会约束自己的。
1: The human nature doesn't know how to restrain itself.
0: 你我也不会约束自己。
1: You and I don't know how to restrain ourselves.
0: 但是当我们长大的时候，
1: But as we grew up,
0: 父母的教养，
1: because of the teaching of our parents,
0: 社会的秩序，
1: and because of the social order,
0: 来教导我们。
1: We have been taught.
0: 所以我们是被教出来的。
1: So we are the generation that have been taught.
0: 因此小孩在长大的时候。
1: And when the children start growing,
0: 我们需要教导。
1: We need to teach them.
0: 那今年我们教会的退休会，改变政策，要全时间才可以去。
1: And we have changed our policy this year for our church conference retreat, and we only take full timers.
0: 主要的原因是弥赛亚大学不想要我们再回去。
1: The main reason is that Messiah College did not want to us to go back.
0: 他们认为我们这个教会的人是很糟糕的。
1: And they look at the people from our church as terrible people.
0: 说我们的小孩子在他们沙发上乱跳。
1: And they said our kids that jump around on their furniture.
0: 把他们的院子也搞坏了。
1: And we wreak havoc in their gardens.
0: 那我们就觉得很奇怪。
1: And we were intrigued by this.
0: 我们教会的小孩是很乖的。
1: Because I know that our children do not behave that way.
0: 然后当我们刚刚去弥赛亚大学开退休会的时候，第一年、第二年完了以后，他们是高兴哇，他说你们是 best group。
1: Because at the first couple of retreats we held at the Messiah College, the input we received from them is that you are the best group that we have ever had.
0: 但是好像越来越不好的样子。
1: But that there seems to be a decline in this quality.
0: 但是再仔细的去看一看的时候，
1: when we take a closer look,
0: 有人告诉我，有小孩子呢，用那个螺丝还是用什么刀子，把一些这些这个门上的螺丝钉都给它搞掉。
1: And I've been told that there's some children that remove the screws on our doors with a screwdriver.
0: 那有的小孩在教会里横冲直撞，把玻璃都撞破。
1: And the kids are running wild in the church, even breaking glasses.
0: 那还有的把这个墙也打一个。
1: And some made a new hole on the walls for us.
0: 这个好像不是，这个弥赛亚大学大概不是乱讲的。
1: So maybe what the officials at Messiah College told us was not ungrounded.
0: 所以他们觉得我们处理我们教会的退休会很麻烦。
1: And they felt that it's a problem in the handling our retreat.
0: 那还有一个原因就是，我们这个去的人，去一天、去两天、去半天。吃一餐吃半餐，搞得他们算账的人很头痛，也搞得我们的同工很麻烦。
1: And the second factor is that because of the part-timers who only go for a day or two and eat one or two meals, and they create an accounting problem not only for Messiah College but also for our co-workers.
0: 所以他们也不喜欢我们这样。
1: And they didn't like that either.
0: 所以今年我们就说全时间，你要去就全时间，不去的话就没办法。
1: And so that's why we have a new policy this year said that you have to be a full-timer or else we will not be able to take you.
0: 我们主办单位的弟兄说，我希望今年有250个人就很满足了。
1: And the planning committee said that, well, we'll be satisfied if we have 250 people going this year.
0: 可是我很 surprised, 他告诉我说今年已经有512个人报名。
1: But I was really pleasantly surprised that we have 512 registrants already.
0: 中国人说严师出好徒。
1: And the Chinese saying said that a strict teacher always produces good students.
0: 如果我们随便，大家都随便。
1: If we are careless, then everybody else would be careless.
0: 如果我们严格，大家都能守规矩。
1: But if we are strict, then everyone else would be able to follow.
0: 同样的，小孩子也是。
1: Likewise, that we have to deal with children that way.
0: 小孩子睡觉，举个例子来说。
1: Take an example.
0: 小孩睡觉多少时间？
1: Take the issue of bedtime. How many hours sleep does a child require?
0: 越小时间越多。
1: And obviously, the younger the child, the longer he has to sleep.
0: 你猜为什么？
1: You know why?
0: 做父母的知不知道为什么他越小睡得越长？
1: As parents, do you know why that's the case?
0: 我的看法是因为他没事干。
1: And my opinion is that because he has nothing else to do.
0: 对不对？
1: Right?
0: 那我们这个有事干的人，五个小时也可以，四个小时也可以，八个小时也可以，十个小时也可以 ，flexible.
1: And for us busy people, whether it's 4 or 5 hours or 8 or 10, we have to do. We are flexible.
0: 但是我告诉大家，小孩子也很 flexible.
1: But let me tell you, children are flexible too.
0: 他也可以随时起来，随时睡觉。
1: He could rise up at almost any time and go to bed at almost any time.
0: 是我们要训练他们。
1: We are the one to have to.Discipline them, train them.
0: 要他们守规矩
1: so that they would follow the rules.
0: 要守时间
1: so that they would obey the schedule.
0: 要懂得怎么样用东西
1: so that they would have understanding on how to utilize things.
0: 在弥赛亚大学这个吃饭的时候也是一个问题
1: Meal time at Messiah College has also been a thorny issue.
0: 因为他们说你随便。可以随便吃 all you can eat.
1: Because their policy is that it's all you can eat. You can go back for seconds.
0: 所以我们就 all you can take, 就拿很多。
1: So some people took that as all you can take and just piled it up.
0: 但是拿能拿能吃是很好的。
1: Well, it would be fine if you could eat all you take.
0: 可是拿了不吃。
1: But otherwise,
0: 就丢。
1: And the food be wasted.
0: 这个跟浪子一样，浪费资财。
1: And what's different between that and this lost son who squandered in the wild?
0: 啊，我们有的父母很爱我们的孩子。
1: There's some of the parents who love our children so dearly.
0: 但是不知道孩子是吃多少。
1: But we have no idea how much the child actually can eat. So we've got a plate full of food.
0: 他只吃一口。
1: And he only took one bite.
0: 丢掉。
1: The rest was trashed.
0: 那像这些东西，我觉得都不需要我讲。
1: Things like that, I really don't need to talk about here.
0: 但是好像很多人也不知道应该怎么做。
1: But it's as if a lot of people don't know how to deal with it.
0: 我们教会也是被这个小孩子的 orange juice 啊，什么东西掉的满地。
1: And in the church properties, we have the problem with the spilled juice and other food items.
0: 小孩子是不受约束的。
1: Yet the children are unrestrained.
0: 他拿一杯水，他不能说不洒到地上。
1: And some of them just couldn't help it.
0: 那我们做父母的要怎么做呢
1: 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What about us as parents?
0: 知道他会洒到地上。
1: If we knew that he would spill,
0: 不要给他满杯嘛。
1: Don't give him a full cup.
0: 给他三分之一。
1: Give him one third.
0: 喝完了再拿。
1: And refill it.
0: 如果他倒洒。
1: And if he spills,
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1: Don't ever think that because we have someone who takes care of the church property.
0: 就算教会有人打扫，你的孩子、我的孩子倒洒了东西，我要去找一个抹布来把它擦干净。
1: Because if it's your child or my child that has spilled, it's your job and my job to find a mop or something to clean it up.
0: 最好把你的儿子叫到你的面前，一起来做。
1: And the best thing is that to call the child to your side and do it with him or her.
0: 这个是公家的地方。
1: Because this is public property.
0: 这个不守约束的这种习惯。
1: And this habit of not following rules.
0: 带到教会的里面，带到社会的当中。
1: And it's brought into the church, into the society.
0: 小的时候是危害小部分的人
1: ，and when they are young, maybe they only create problems for a few people.
0: 当他们长大的时候，他们可能会危害社会更大的。
1: But as grown up, they may endanger the society as a whole.
0: 所以我们看到现在这个社会、家庭、人人之间的许许多的问题。
1: We're witnessing these problems that happen in the families, in our communities.
0: 也许我们要问一个问题，说是谁的责任？
1: Maybe we ask this question, whose responsibility is it?
0: 养育儿女、教导儿女是父母的责任。
1: It is a parent's responsibility to nurture and to bring up the children properly.
0: 不是保姆的责任，也不是教会的责任。
1: That doesn't belong to the babysitters or the church.
0: 这个父亲从这段记载里面是好像有纵容他的孩子。
1: And we detect some evidence that the father was not was too lax with his children.
0: 就像是以利先这个先祭司以利知道他孩子做坏事贪财，在祭坛上把祭肉拿下来留了自己吃，他知道这个事情，他也不讲话。
1: Just like the priest Eli, who had two sons, he knew that they were sinning against God by taking the meat offer up for offerings for themselves, and he did not rebuke them.
0: 我们知道，当父母不管的时候，上帝的手加在他们身上，那可是厉害。
1: We must realize that when we as parents fail to discipline, then the hand of God will be upon our children, and His hand is heavy.
0: 那刚才我说到，这个母亲去了哪里？
1: And I asked the question earlier, I said, what happened to the mother in this story, in this parable?
0: 为什么没有提到这个母亲?
1: Why wasn't she ever mentioned?
0: 我想到可能有三个理由。
1: And I thought of maybe three possibilities.
0: 第一个是这个母亲可能已经过世。
1: First one is that maybe the mother had passed away by that time.
0: 所以很有可能。
1: That's quite possible.
0: 第二个可能是风俗的关系。
1: The second possibility is out of a culture.
0: 因为早期的时候，这个女人、妇女常常不提出来。
1: Because in the earlier tradition, women were very seldom mentioned.
0: 像是亚伯拉罕献以撒的时候，他没有商量一下，这个亚太太你同不同意我去献儿子？他没有商量他。
1: Like when Abraham was told to offer up his son Isaac, he didn't say, "Oh, let me talk to my wife about this."
0: 第三个可能，是我的想象。
1: And the third one maybe is of my own imagination.
0: 那就是现在找工作很不容易。
1: Well, it's hard to find a job now.
0: 这个 Montgomery County 最近很多 cut.
1: There's been a lot of job cuts in Montgomery County.
0: 所以这个太太找不到工作。
1: So the wife couldn't find a job.
0: 在这个 West Virginia 有一个 opening.
1: And so happened that she found a job opening in West Virginia.
0: 所以她就去 West Virginia 上班。
1: So there, that's where she went.
0: 所以周末可能回家一趟。
1: Maybe she would come home on the weekends.
0: 工作忙的话，一个月才回来一次。
1: If the work gets real busy, maybe she come home once a month.
0: 这个儿子在家里面没有母亲。
1: So the children, the two boys were living without the benefit of their mother.
0: 不管这个是想象不想象。
1: Well, imagination or not.
0: 一个孩子的悖逆。
1: And the rebellion of a child.
0: 父母都有责任。
1: Is the responsibility of his parents.
0: 我们不能推卸责任。
1: And we cannot just shrug it off.
0: 但是感谢主，虽然有这样一个好像很不幸的事情发生。
1: Thank God, even those we read of this seemingly unfortunate situation.
0: 但是我们看到这个故事的结尾是一个喜剧。
1: And yet, it concluded and there's a happy ending to the story.
0: 这个爸爸有回转。
1: And the father has turned around.
0: 也许这个儿子离家以后。
1: Maybe after his son ran away.
0: 父亲才有时间去想一想。
1: The father began to take time to ponder on this.
0: 他跟他儿子之间的关系是怎么样?
1: What kind of relationship has he had with his son?
0: 也许他心里面有很大的亏欠。
1: Maybe he has a tremendous guilt feeling.
0: 我为什么这样讲呢?
1: Why do I say that?
0: 因为在另外一方面他儿子也悔改。
1: Because on the other hand, we found his son also repented.
0: 儿子把钱都花光了以后，没有东西吃，没有地方住，就想回家。
1: After he blew away his fortune, He had no place to eat, to stay, and no nothing to eat. He thought of returning home.
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1: He must have been longing for his return every single day. He said, "My son, my son, when are you coming back?" And until this very day, that he saw almost ghostly figure from afar, and he recognized that was his son.
0: 父亲心意回转。
1: The father's heart has been turned around.
0: 儿子也心意回转。
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1: Not every child who has grown up in a Christian family.
0: 但是我们
1: happens to be a Christian.
0: 但是我们做父母的要把神的道从小就教导他们。
1: But as parents, we have the obligation to teach him the way of God from the age of young.
0: 他们在青少年期他们会悖逆。
1: During the adolescence.They will rebel.
0: 但是他们的道，神的道在他们心里面。
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0: 有一天神会把他们带回来。
1: One day God will bring them around.
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1: As parents, we have two jobs. One is to teach them the way of the Lord, and second is to pray for them.
0: 然后神会在他们生命里面做工。
1: And God will work in their lives.
0: 浪子回头金不换。
1: And there's nothing that can replace the preciousness of a lost son's return.
0: 今天我们要追求家庭的价值。
1: As we pursue the family value.
0: 什么是家庭的价值？
1: What is family value?
0: 不是更美丽的洋房。
1: It's not a more beautiful home.
0: 不是更豪华的轿车。
1: It's not a more luxurious car.
0: 不是更时髦的衣着。
1: Not fashionable, more fashionable clothing.
0: 不是更美味的山珍海味。
1: It's not a more delicious food on the table.
0: 乃是夫妻的关系是不是甜蜜？
1: Rather, we ought to ask ourselves,Does husband and wife have a close relationship?
0: 父母儿女之间是不是有紧密的关系？
1: Do parents and children have a close relationship?
0: 这世界跟其上的情欲都要过去。
1: Because all the lust and everything else in the world will pass away.
0: 最幸福的是人伦关系和好美丽。
1: And the greatest blessing.Is found in a sweet home and a sweet family relationship.
0: 我们才能够唱我的家庭真甜蜜。
1: And then we can sing, "Sweet is my home."
0: 起祷告。
1: Let's pray.
0: 天父，我们感谢你给我们思想我们今天社会的变迁。
1: Father, help us to consider the change in our society today.
0: 也特别是家庭的变故
1: especially in the transformation of the family.
0: 求主帮助我们照你的真理回到圣经的家庭计划中。
1: Help us to return to your teaching in regard to the family value.
0: 我们谢谢你保守我们教会的家庭。
1: Father, we thank you for.Protecting the families of our church.
0: 所以每个家都能够在主面前健全的建立。
1: So that each one of us can grow up healthy and wholesome before you.
0: 使我们享受你所赐的天伦之乐。
1: So that we can indeed enjoy the happiness of a family that you have blessed us with.
0: 我们祷告奉耶稣基督的名。
1: And we offer our prayer in the name of Jesus Christ.
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2: Lord, we want to thank you again for this love that has withheld us and also has stopped us from looking back.
1: 因为你要让我们在这里被爱来建立。
2: Because you want us to be reestablished right here with love.
1: 然后我们面对前面的，让我们能够凭着你给我们的爱往前走。
2: And with your love, we are able to move forward.
1: 主啊，这是我们的祷告。
2: Lord, this is our prayer.
1: 不只是我们一生的祷告。
2: Not only the prayer of our lifetime.
1: 不只是我们这一年的祷告。
2: Not only the prayer of this whole year.
1: 也是今天早上我们来到你施恩宝座面前的祷告。
2: It is also the prayer as we pray right in front of you.
1: 主啊，为着你不弃绝我们的爱，向你献上感谢。
2: We want to thank you because you have never abandoned us.
1: 哦，主啊，把这样的爱给我。
2: Please give us this kind of love.
1: 把这样的爱给我们弟兄姊妹。
2: Please give us this kind of love to all the brothers and sisters.
1: 用这样的爱，我们来彼此相爱。
2: Use this kind of love so we can love one another.
1: 用这样的爱，让我们去爱世上你所爱的人。
2: With this kind of love, we can love those that you love.
1: 用这样的爱，今天早上向我们说话。
2: And with this love, you speak to us.
1: 奉主耶稣基督的名。
2: In the name of our Lord Jesus.
1: Amen.
2: Amen.
1: 今年教会的主题，福音神的大能。
2: The theme for this year, the power of God is gospel.
1: 取自于罗马书。
2: It's taken from Rome.
1: 我们知道，在过去两千年的教会历史里面
2: ，for 2,000 years of church history,
1: 我们知道讨论罗马书的这样的一些书籍或者解经的材料。大概是超过所有其他65卷圣经里面的书卷。
2: The books or commentaries ever written for any books in the Bible, the ones written for Romans exceeds all the others.
1: 罗马书有它特别的地位。
2: There's a special perhaps importance of the epistles to Romans.
1: 我曾经跟弟兄姊妹分享过。
2: I have shared this with you before.
1: 30年讲道的学习里面，
2: For 30 years of preaching and learning,
1: 我认为一篇成功的讲道
2: I regard to a successful sermon,
1: 有三个不可缺少的条件
2: would have to have three conditions.
1: 对我个人来说，这些年来一直用这三个尺寸来量我每一篇的信息。
2: These three points has become the measuring stick for me to judge against the sermon.
1: 第一，这一篇信息它的逻辑性够不够周密
2: ？First.Is the sermon really logical?
1: 或者说在这一篇信息里面到底合不合道理
2: Or, whether the sermon really sound reasonable?
1: 这一篇信息讲出来人家能不能够懂人家能不能够同意
2: Or, whether the sermon can be understood or can be agreed upon by the people that hear?
1: 除了逻辑性以外
2: In addition to being logical,
1: 我常常提醒我自己一篇信息它够不够有实用性。
2: The second measuring stick is whether the sermon is practical.
1: 讲了半天我们是不是只是纸上谈兵
2: You have spoken so much, are we merely talking about theory?
1: 讲了半天能不能够跟我们的生活发生密切的关系
2: For so much to talk about, are these sayings have anything to do with our daily life?
1: 今天我们听了许多逻辑性很高但是实用性很低的一些信息
2: We have heard enough about highly logical but very useless kind of sermon.
1: 所以我们可以在教堂里面欣赏我们却不能在生活里面去体验。
2: For this kind of a sermon, you can perhaps appreciate it in the church, but you can never use it in your life.
1: 我们今天发现，很多时候教会的讲台和我们生活的日常生活中间有一个很大的鸿沟。
2: Very often we find the sermon preached in the church are very, very far away from your practical use.
1: 我们在礼拜堂里面是一个样子。
2: Perhaps we do one thing in the church.
1: 我们在礼拜堂外面是另外一个样子。
2: We behave totally differently when we're outside the church.
1: 我们在礼拜堂里面讲得天花乱坠。
2: And we can speak floweringly in the church.
1: 亲爱的弟兄姊妹，这是今天基督教一个极大的致命伤。
2: Perhaps sadly to say, this is indeed the situation of churches today.
1: 逻辑性，实用性。
2: So, being logical and to be practical.
1: 第三，到底有没有挑战性？
2: Third is whether this is very challenging to you.
1: 我说讲得很好，讲得很合理。
2: Oh, it's reasonable and it's very logical.
1: 很实用。
2: It's also very useful.
1: 但是里面缺少那种震撼性。
2: But its lack of impact on
1: you. 如果今天我要在这里讲这个 homiletics, 讲道法的话。
2: If I want to talk about homiletics today.
1: 我觉得这三件东西是不可缺少。
2: I find these three are the three that you must have.
1: 事实上罗马书的它的这个分量就在这三件事情上面看得非常的清楚。
2: So the Romans, where Paul wrote to the Romans, are clearly manifested with these three important.
1: 它的逻辑性是非常的强。
2: Important features, and he first of all, it is very very logical.
1: 有人用罗马书作为逻辑学的教科书。
2: When someone even used the Romans to teach logic.
1: 那么而且在罗马书特别从十二章到十六章充满许多实用的教训
2: especially from the chapter 12 through 16 there were many many practical usages in your daily life
1: 它的挑战性它的震撼性也非常的强烈
2: certainly it's full of impact and full of challenge to your daily life
1: 就我个人来讲罗马书七章十八节是一直三四十年来对我很有影响的一节圣经
2: especially chapter 7 verse 18 has tremendous impact on myself.
1: 立志行善由得我，行出来由不得我。
2: Maybe you can have the resolution to do well, but to carry it out is beyond my ability.
1: 尤其是在我们过新年的时候。
2: Especially during the New Year's time.
1: 人人都在讲 New Year resolution, 每个人都在讲新年新志。
2: Everyone is talking about in the New Year was a new resolution.
1: 但是呢。立心志由得我，行出来常常由不得我。这不是我们很悲惨的过去几十年的写照吗
2: ？Isn't this such a sad description of all of us? Because we all can make the resolution, but it's beyond our ability to carry it through.
1: 刚才一哲弟兄带我们读这个第一章第一节到第十七节。
2: Just now, Brother Yan had led us to read through the first 17 verses of the chapter.
1: 在我准备的时候。
2: When I was preparing for this sermon,
1: 我发现一篇好的信息，除了逻辑性，除了实用性，除了挑战性，还有一个是在刚才我们所读的圣经里面给我们看到的。
2: So in addition to these three virtues or three important elements to be logical, practical, and to be challenging, there's one more point which shows up in these 17 verses.
1: 我们发现这一段圣经很有人情味儿。
2: Also, these 17 verses are perhaps very human or very personable.
1: 我为什么会有这样的一个负担哈
2: ？Why do I have this kind of burden？
1: 三十年看中国教会
2: ，For 30 years of looking at the churches in China，
1: 我心里面有一个很重很重的一个，你说负担也好，一种矛盾的感觉也好。
2: You can either call that being a burden or maybe a feeling of controversy。
1: 这一种的心态，这种的 mentality 是非常非常糟糕，要不得的。
2: This is perhaps not the kind of mentality you should learn.
1: 那么这个看法是什么呢？是把我们的人生观分成很明显的这种二元的分法 dichotomy.
2: Perhaps this is the way that the it's not something you should learn, but this dichotomizes your point of view of viewing the.
1: 我们认为讨人喜欢一定不讨神的喜欢。
2: Sometimes we would regard to.To be pleasing to people will not be pleasing to God.
1: 所以呢，今天很多人呢故意不讨人喜欢，认为他很讨神喜欢。
2: So some will purposely do things will be not pleasing to people, so they will be pleasing to God.
1: 所以在教会里面呢，就做得很怪。
2: So these have become strange people.
1: 脾气很孤僻。
2: They have a very strange temperament.
1: 因为他很属灵。
2: Because he is very spiritual.
1: 弟兄姊妹，神人并不是相对的。
2: Brothers and sisters, people and God are not oppositing each other.
1: 弟兄姊妹，我们要分清楚。
2: We want to be very clear about this point.
1: 神鬼是相对的。
2: God and evil spirit are opposite of each other.
1: 神人不是相对的。
2: But God and the people themselves are not opposite.
1: 而且不必要去相对。
2: It's totally unnecessary to view them to be opposite.
1: 耶稣从十二岁到三十岁。
2: Jesus from the 12 years old to 30 years old. 一句
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1: 路加福音二三五十二节。
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2: So, Jesus was growing physically, spiritually, as well as God's and the people's love on him were growing in the same time.
1: 神和人喜爱他的心一同增长。
2: The love from God and from people were growing in the same time.
1: 弟兄姊妹，原谅我再在这里大声疾呼一遍。今天我们的仇敌不是人，我们的仇敌是魔鬼撒旦。
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1: 今天我们错把敌人当朋友，错把朋友当敌人。
2: So we have mistakenly taken our enemies as our friend and our friends as enemy.
1: 今天很多的基督徒变得非常的冷酷。
2: And a lot of Christians are very cool on their mind.
1: Very cold.
2: Very cool
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2: A lot of time people were mistakenly regarded to be very cold, very isolated as being very spiritual.
1: 保罗不是这样。
2: Paul is very different.
1: 在罗马书里面，虽然这是一个神学的一个论文。
2: In the Romans, even it's been regarded as theologically speaking.
1: 但是呢，在一开始，在第十六章结束的时候，我们看见保罗充满了爱。
2: Even from the very beginning of the Romans to the very end of the Romans, we can see that the Paul's writings were full of love.
1: 福音，神的大能。
2: Gospel is the great power of God.
1: 我盼望用好几个礼拜跟大家思想我心里面这个负担。
2: I'd like to use several weeks to share my burden with you.
1: 好不好？请各位翻到罗马书第一章。虽然我们刚才读过，请各位把圣经打开在我们的面前。
2: So let's turn to the first chapter of Romans.
1: 今天早上我希望大家特别注意十三节到十七节。
2: I want you especially to pay attention to verse 13 through 17.
1: 我们都知道罗马教会不是保罗所设立的。
2: We all know that the church at Rome was not established by Paul.
1: 加拉太、以弗所、哥罗西、腓立比、哥林多，这些都是帖撒罗尼迦，都是保罗所设立的教会。
2: There are many churches in the Asia Minor were indeed established by Paul.
1: 但是这个教会，罗马教会不是保罗所设立的。
2: But the Roman Church was not established by Paul.
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2: When he was writing those epistles, that was even before the time he set his foot at Rome.
1: 在使徒行传里面，我们看见保罗一直向往到罗马去。
2: In the book of Acts, we see that Paul, how he was longing to go to Rome.
1: 他不是要去罗马唱 Three Coins in the Fountain, 要去那边过罗马假期的，不是的。
2: He was not going there to have a Roman holiday.
1: 他告诉我们说，他去那个地方有他特别的目的。
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2: Starting from Jerusalem, Asia Minor, the Greek peninsula, he was looking west.
1: 他看见罗马。
2: He saw Rome.
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2: So in the chapter 15, not only he saw Rome, he also saw Spain.
1: 所以呢，他在第一章十一节告诉我们说，我真是切切的想要见你们。
2: So here it says, I'm earnestly and longing to see you.
1: 保罗说：“我要去坚固，要 strengthen 你们。”
2: Oh, I want to go to strengthen you.
1: 那么他说：“我不只是要见你们，而且我相信我去了，对你们的灵性有帮助。”
2: Said, when I get to you, I will be helpful for your spiritual life.
1: 请注意十三节。
2: So please look at the verse 13.
1: 事与愿违哈，他没有办法如他的愿。十三节告诉我们说，只是直到如今仍有阻隔。
2: But as it sees here, things do not always happen as you wish, because there are still difficulties.
1: 你再回到第十节。
2: Return to verse 10.
1: 他说我一直在祷告。
2: Said I constantly pray.
1: 我要到你那里去。
2: I want to come to you.
1: 我求主给我一条平坦的道路。
2: So I pray the Lord to give me an open way to go to you.
1: 你看这个地方很明显的给我们看见基督徒的祷告哲学或者祷告神学。
2: So here it clearly sees the philosophy of praying.
1: 他祷告要求平坦的路。
2: So he pray for an open way to come to you.
1: 他这样的祷告
2: such a prayer
1: 没有错。
2: There's nothing wrong.
1: 也是我们的祷告。
2: There's nothing wrong about prayer.
1: 我们求主给我们一条平坦的路。
2: We ask the Lord to give us a very peaceful way to go there.
1: 神的路高过我们的路，神的意念高过我们的意念。
2: But His ways and His thoughts are always above and beyond ours.
1: 只是到如今仍有阻隔。
2: But yet, and still, there are difficulties.
1: 原谅我在这个台上一而再、再而三强调、重复这样的一个信息。
2: Pardon me for repeatedly emphasizing this message.
1: 弟兄姊妹 ，read my lips， 请你不要误把过程当结局。
2: Please understand me and read my lips that do not always regard the process as the final result.
1: 今天很多时候，这不过是一个 process。它不是 the end， 不是这个 result， 不是这个最后的那个结局。
2: The process is not always the final result.
1: 弟兄姊妹，这是基督徒信仰很宝贝的地方。
2: This is one very precious thing about our religion.
1: 我们从这个角度来看我们的周遭所发生的顺和逆不同的东西。
2: So we can use this point of view to look around what is happening.Around us.
1: 没有人喜欢挫折，没有人喜欢痛苦，没有人喜欢阻隔。
2: No one likes the setbacks, likes to be turned around.
1: 但是感谢主。
2: But praise the Lord.
1: 弟兄姊妹，我们真是要感谢主。
2: Because we indeed wanted to thank the Lord.
1: 因为十三节保罗说，至如今仍有阻隔。
2: Because here in the verse 13 says, I have still been prevented from doing so.
1: 因为有阻隔。所以我现在不能有平坦的路到罗马去看你们。
2: Because all of these setbacks, so I cannot come to you in an open way.
1: 因为我没有平坦的路去看你们，所以我现在坐下来写这本罗马书给你们。
2: Because I have not been able to do so, therefore I have to sit down and write this letter to you.
1: 弟兄姊妹，你们看见
2: ？Have you seen it?
1: 因为阻隔才有罗马书。
2: Because of those preventions, then the Romans, the epistles to the Romans.Was born.
1: 我相信如果没有阻隔，只有罗马书的讲道，但是没有罗马书的这样的一个记录。
2: Because if without such as a delay, then it would probably be only his sermons would not be the epistles.
1: 因为保罗到罗马亲自讲给他们听就好，就不需要他坐下来写这个罗马书了。
2: Otherwise, he would be there to preach, not to sit down to write.
1: 上个礼拜我们听王牧师在这里讲道。
2: A week ago, we heard Reverend Wang preaching.
1: 他讲到耶稣有七件事情。
2: He talked about seven things about Jesus.
1: 记得吗？那七件事情。
2: Do you remember?
1: 耶稣的降生。
2: His birth.
1: 耶稣的什么？受死。耶稣的。我们都忘记，只有李世母记得。埋葬。第四呢？耶稣的复活。
2: Resurrection.
1: 升天。
2: He's sent to the heaven.
1: 再来。
2: His second coming.
1: 第七，做王。
2: Running to be the king.
1: 我们都不喜欢十字架。
2: We don't like the cross.
1: 十字架是受苦。
2: Because cross represents suffering.
1: 但是感谢主，十字架不是整个耶稣故事的结束。
2: However, cross is not the final result of the process.
1: 有十字架才有复活。
2: Because of the cross, there is resurrection.
1: 才有一直到最后耶稣做王的时候。
2: And there will be his.Ryan as a king.
1: 所以这一个阻隔留下了这一本宝贝的罗马书。
2: So because of this prevention from him to go to Rome resulted into this epistle.
1: 罗马书一章十六节、十七节，这两节是整 整本罗马书的主题。
2: Verse 16 and 17 of the first chapter is the total theme of this book.
1: 他告诉我们福音是什么。
2: He told us what is gospel.
1: 但是保罗在这一段刚才我们所读的圣经里面，先给我们看到他传福音的态度。
2: From this passage, so before he led to salvation, he also taught us his attitude toward preaching the gospel.
1: 我要从这段圣经分三方面跟大家思想。
2: So I want to share with you in three aspects.
1: 也许今天的时间不许可，我希望今天讲一部分，能够把这三点在下一次能够把它补完。
2: We'll see how far we can go in trying to preach these three points.
1: 第一个，请大家看第十三节。
2: Let's look at the verse 13.
1: 保罗说：“弟兄们，哎呀，我实在看着这三个字，心里就很受感动。这些人跟他素昧生平，不认识，没有见过面。”他说你是我在主里面的弟兄。
2: He called them brothers, even though he had never seen them, but these people are the brothers in Christ with Paul.
1: 我不知道，也许我们见了面就变仇人了。
2: Well, I would hate to see that when you see them, they become your enemies.
1: 因为没有见面，远远的，朦朦胧胧的，还有一点朦胧的美，所以还称他为亲爱的弟兄。
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1: 很奇怪哈，刚刚做朋友的时候好得很。
2: A lot of times when you start, just made a new friend, you're in a honeymoon period.
1: Yeah, honeymoon. 朋友做久了以后，那种蜜糖的感觉就越来越淡。
2: As the time goes by, the close feelings start to dilute.
1: 你有没有看到在外面对人彬彬有礼，在家里对太太很凶的？有没有看到这种人？
2: Have you seen how the couples will get along extremely well in public, but you don't know what their attitude to each other when in private?
1: 很多时候我不了解。
2: Many times it's beyond my comprehension.
1: 我常常提醒我自己。
2: Very often I try to remind myself.
1: 我跟师母结婚了三十年。
2: My wife and I have been married for more than 30 years.
1: 我一直在神的面前提醒我自己。
2: Very often I remind myself in the Lord.
1: 我要对她好像我刚刚认识她一样。
2: I want to my attitude toward her would be just like the first day I met.
1: 你知道什么叫做刚刚认识她？你知道这句话什么意思吗
2: ？Do you know what I mean by what I say when I first met her?I was very nervous.
1: 哦，她笑一笑就不知道她在笑什么。
2: Even when she smiled, I was wondering what she was smiling about.
1: 所以对她是彬彬有礼。
2: So I was extremely courteous and polite.
1: 倒一杯水，一定不敢不说谢谢。
2: Always say thanks, even with a glass of water.
1: 一直到今天。
2: Until today.
1: 我还在学习。
2: I'm still learning.
1: 你记得我曾经讲过刘富里牧师的故事吗？
2: Do you remember the story I told you about
1: Pastor Liu? Felix Liu, 他为了一杯水，他在神的面前感谢。
2: Even for a glass of water, he said thanks to.
1: 我非常感动这个弟兄。
2: I was moved by him.
1: 我跟他一起坐车从这里到巷口，一坐上车，他说：“李哥哥，我们低头祷告。”
2: When I was having a ride with him, even just for a few blocks, as soon as we got into the car, he said, "Brother Lee, let us pray."
1: 他对神的敬虔给我很大很大的震撼。
2: And his attitude is really a strong impact on me.
1: 但是我今天想到他是对神，我今天对人怎么样
2: ？Now he was so serious about his attitude
1: toward people. 我今天对我的太太是不是拿一杯水 take it for granted？觉得是理所当然的。
2: Do I always take for granted for what people do to me?
1: 亲爱的弟兄姊妹，求主帮助我们。
2: Dear brothers and sisters, may the God help us.
1: 信仰要落实。
2: We have to build our faith on a solid foundation.
1: 有的时候听太多，不是有益，是有害。
2: Perhaps when you hear too much sermon, they may become useless to you.
1: 讲道讲太多，有的时候不是有益，是有害。
2: When you preach maybe too much, it will become harmful to you.
1: 他说：“弟兄们
2: ，He said, brothers,
1: 我不愿意你们不知道。我屡次定义往你们那里去，要在你们中间得些果子。
2: He says, I do not want you to be unaware, brothers, that I plan many times to come to you, in order that I might have a harvest among you.
1: 弟兄姊妹在传福音的工作上面
2: ，brothers and sisters in the work of evangelism.
1: 我们常常有一句话来鼓励传福音的人，来安慰传福音的人。
2: We very often use a sentence to encourage an evangelist.
1: 只问耕耘，不问收获。
2: We only ask for our effort. We're not asking for how much you harvest.
1: 这实在是个鼓励。
2: This is indeed an encouragement.
1: 因为有的时候我们去耕耘，好像没有果效。
2: Because very often we've been working so hard, but we don't see the result.
1: 我们可以去向一个人传福音一次、两次、三次、五次，好像一点反应都没有。
2: We can try to spread the gospel to an individual for many times, but we do not see any sign of changes.
1: 我们常常拍拍他的肩膀说：“不要难过，你现在在撒种，你在耕耘，一切收获把它交给圣灵吧。” So
2: often we would comfort this friend by saying, all you're doing is sow the seeds. We will give the work to the Holy Spirit.
1: 但是弟兄姊妹,
2: but, brothers and sisters,
1: 我们要小心,
2: we should be also careful.
1: 很多时候我们用同样一句话作为我们责任推卸的一个借口。
2: Very often we use it as an excuse for shedding our responsibility. We go to preach gospel.
1: 但是我们没有像保罗一样, 我到你们中间，我要得一些果子的心去传福音。
2: But maybe we lack of this kind of mentality that when we go to, like Paul, when we go to preach, we also wanted to harvest.
0: 刚刚的节目是牧者心声，由圣经广播网编辑播出。